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3: 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That's 68 million Americans. Hispanic Heritage Month celebrates and recognizes the contributions of Latinos to our country today, from the arts and sciences to sports and education.
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0: 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Good job.
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18: 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And Lowe's is here to help you tackle your to-do list. 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

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Si quieres pariciar conmigo esta noche, cogen para Ybor City, para Velos. Eso está en la calle 15 entre la séptima y la octava. DJ Lance y Gio Bretón.

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Yo soy Gio Bretón. 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